0: My name is Nay Nay. I'm from Phuket, Thailand.
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0: I'm 15 years old, and you know, tomorrow's my birthday, so I'll be 16.
1: Oh, happy birthday!
0: I started playing guitar since I was 7, and my biggest dream is, like, I really want to be a superstar on tour.
1: Yes!
0: I'm very nervous a little bit, but, like, you know, it's my dream to be AGT!

0: kissed me under the lamppost back on 6th Street, hearing you whisper through the phone.
1: You at the top of the mountain?
0: Wait for me to come home.
2: รณรงค์